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1: The All American Half Pound. 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
1: 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About the shack outside the game. And you know what I'm talking about. 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
2: 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Wild one. 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